Shit. Don't text me, the message be blue than green. This a king, bad bitch, but the shoes McQueen. You were trying too hard not to watch my stories. I was shaking this ass, better not report me. I'm close by, even though it's harder, bad bitch, but the shoes McQueen. You were trying too hard not to watch my stories. I was shaking this ass.